0: in Berlin. 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

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We go down with the dew in the morning light. The trees all stand like pleading hands. We go down with the dew.

We return with the light of the evening. The trees will burn, blackened hair, nowhere to rest.